0: love, I drank one.
1: I need some more, yeah.
2: Jesus in my life,
1: cause
2: I can't.
1: I need some more, yeah.
2: Jesus in my life, cause I can't.

resume. Check the resume. Set the pace, I don't hesitate. Yeah, just get it done, let me demonstrate. Demonstrate. Demonstrate.